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1: Sports? Oh, yeah.
0: In just a few minutes. 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
1: My wife and I were playing that Cards Against Humanity game, and apparently my answer kind of crossed the line, I guess, and she's not talking to me. 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
2: Steve Gorman Sports, the NBA draft round one is behind us. And now, I gotta say, the dust has settled and it all makes perfect sense. There were so many conversations about this is a really, really talented draft class, but where's everyone going to go? Who's the consensus number one? Is it Darren Peterson? Is it DeBonsa? As it turned out, A.J. DeBonsa went first to Utah. Darren Peterson, Cameron Boozer, Caleb Wilson all went in those first four picks, and I think they all went to the exact place they should go. These are four possibly generational players, four guys who can change the teams where they landed. A.J. DeBonsa's got a driving ability and a really subtle, nuanced ability to score. For a kid his size, he is special. Darren Peterson, what the knock on him was he had some cramping issues, maybe some attitude issues. He's already said going second in the draft will motivate him for the rest of his career. Boozer, a second-generation NBA sure thing. He's going to be the kind of player maybe you don't rely on to do everything, but you build around him. And Caleb Wilson has a two-way skill set you don't see in a lot of college players. I'm here to tell you, the NBA right now is in great shape, and four teams are about to discover just how quickly a rookie can change things. 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

0: Bon Jovi, You Give Love a Bad Name from Slippery When Wet, 1989 on Steve Gorman Rocks. 14 years after Lynyrd Skynyrd reminded the world yet again. Oh yeah, no, we still got songs for days. From the album Nothing Fancy, here's Saturday Night Special.
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0: Lynyrd Skynyrd on Steve Gorman Rocks. Lynyrd Skynyrd was that kind of band where had they all stayed together forever with the original lineup, had that plane not crashed, I feel like they'd still be together. I don't think they were the kind of band that there would be side projects involved. I think they were a team and a gang as much as they were a band. That's just how Ronnie Van Zant ran the show. Not so much the case with the band Genesis. A great band, but you know what? When Peter Gabriel left, it sort of changes the rules. When your singer says, guys, I'm out of here, it just loosens the grip that the band aura has. And members look around and say, well, maybe I'll do my own thing. That was the case with Phil Collins. First, he replaced Peter as the lead singer, and then after a few years, realized, I've got some songs in mind that don't sound like Genesis songs. I think I kind of want to do my own thing. I would imagine that was a good move, since Phil Collins sold over 100 million albums as a solo artist. But that's not surprising when you think that his solo career started with this, his most iconic song, In the Air Tonight.
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1: April, it's June 24th. It's time to look back with a history lesson.
2: Oh, yeah. Ready to go.
1: 11 years ago, a working draft of the Bob Dylan song Like a Rolling Stone set a record when it was auctioned off for $2 million. It was the only known draft of the final set of lyrics written in pencil in 1965 by Bob Dylan when he was 24 years old. On this day in 2003, a man who had been deported from Sweden for stalking one of the singers in the band ABBA was arrested near her island retreat. So, Agnetha Fältskog, one of the women from ABBA, had been stalked for several years by this guy. There was a restraining order issued. He was deported out of the country, but then he found out where her island retreat was, and so he went there.
2: Wait. I want an island retreat. Is this a thing that a lot of people get?
1: Well, if you're an ABBA, you do. Yeah. Finally, I'm going to say happy birthday to the one and the only Mick Fleetwood, born on this day in 1947. Right on, Mick.
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2: 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We're giving out Steve's number so you can do just that. 844-446-7626. 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

0: STP, Stone Temple Pilots, on Steve Gorman Rocks with Interstate Love Song. That's from the second album, Purple. Stone Temple Pilots initially were accused of ripping off Pearl Jam and the grunge bands. That's because music writers and DJs in the early 90s didn't have much imagination, I don't think. Stone Temple Pilots, to me, never sounded anything like the bands from Seattle, any more than they sounded like my band, the Black Crowes, from Atlanta, like a great band from Chicago, Smashing Pumpkins. They were not trying to ride the grunge wave. They were signed by Brendan O'Brien to a record company who, when he found Stone Temple Pilots, hadn't yet worked with Pearl Jam. It's all just so silly. It's rock music. Rock music is inherently going to have some overlap. Rock music's inherently going to have some unique qualities. Stone Temple Pilots, to me, as good as any band from the 90s, as good as any band ever. And it's got nothing to do with grunge.
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We're proud to live here, too.

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And we could have some. And he's up there. What's that? Hawaiian noises. He's banging on the bongos like a chimpanzee. Oh, that ain't working.

0: Money for Nothing, Dire Straits on Steve Gorman Rock. Steve, it is summertime. I got to know, because there's two different types of guys. Are you the guy that can go to the beach and hang out and do absolutely nothing? Or does it drive you crazy to lay on the beach and sweat and lather up in sunscreen and you're just chilling? Like, which kind of guy are you?
1: I'm good with doing absolutely nothing. Give me a book.
0: Yeah.
1: And give me some sunglasses.
0: You.
1: And if you dare turn on music, I'll kill you. I just want to hear waves. I want to hear the water, and I want to hear little kids running around screaming and throwing sand at each other. I want to smell the occasional cotton candy machine from the boardwalk wafting over.
0: Wondering what you're going to say.
1: Man, or some, you know, coconut scented suntan oil or whatever too. Those smells
0: good.
1: Are good. That's it. The occasional bong hit and I'm good to go.
0: That's where you're coming now. That's when you could do nothing very easily is when that happens.
1: Yeah, no, I am very good on the beach with a book. Just leave me alone and please roll me over every 30 minutes because I'll fall asleep and burn.
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0: Aerosmith with the song Ragdoll on Steve Gorman Rocks from the Aerosmith album Permanent Vacation from 1987. If you can go back to 1986, if somebody had said to you that year, Aerosmith is putting out another record and this one's going to explode, they're going to be back bigger than ever, you would have been laughed at. I mean, that's just the sad truth. The original band for Aerosmith, they lost their guitar players, both Joe Perry and Brad Whitford, for a few years in the early 80s. They reunited the original five members after a couple of albums and recorded an album called Done With Mirrors. It was released and didn't really do anything. And the band thought, oh, geez, we thought we still had the magic. The magic was still a couple years away. Permanent Vacation changed everything and launched the greatest comeback in rock history. It makes perfect sense now. We think of Aerosmith as one of the biggest bands of the 80s and the 90s to go with their original 70s run of success. But in 1986, 6 months before this album was released, no. Nobody in a million years would have bet on that happening.
1: 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That's the average amount of money people in the U.S. are now spending on gas in a year. $5,000. 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
3: Who needs AI to replicate your voice when Steve Gorman can do just the same? 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

0: Def Leppard bringing on the Heartbreak from High and Dry from 1981 on Steve Gorman Rocks. I love the fact that we bring you a bit of rock music from every corner of the room. From Def Leppard to the Allman Brothers Band, this is Midnight Rider.
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0: The Allman Brothers Band with Midnight Rider on Steve Gorman Rocks. There is a new documentary about Greg Allman that is getting great reviews. It's in theaters briefly, and it's going to be streaming here pretty soon. The name of this film, Greg Allman, The Music of My Soul. I've talked to three people who've seen it, and all three said it was incredible. In theaters for a few weeks, and then you'll be able to find it. When it's streaming, I'll tell you where to go, because Greg Allman is an absolute American treasure. Alice in Chains from Seattle, Washington, the only band left of the Seattle Big Four not in the Rock and Roll Hall of Fame. And that, to me, makes no sense, because they sound like this.
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0: Alice in Chains on Steve Gorman Rock. Steve, Layne Staley died at 34. And I feel like if we went back in time, we should place like this protection circle around all our grunge band singers. Like, I kind of feel like there's like a higher percentage of them that died so young.
1: Yeah, but then in keeping with the grunge philosophy, they would have wanted nothing to do with that protective circle. There was no bubble wrapping these guys. They were all living hard.
0: They were living really hard. But it seems like more of them kind of fell into this like black hole. It was so deep and emotional, all their music. And I feel like it like sucked the life out of them.
1: It seems that way. Yeah, basically there was just a lot of post-80s, the party bands, Sunset Strip, Teased Hair, Convertibles. It had to give way to something. And what could be the polar opposite of that and still rock? Well, a bunch of guys wearing flannel who were kind of depressed,
0: yeah,
1: I guess.
0: Yeah, absolutely.
1: It's just the yin and yang of culture.
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0: Guns N' Roses with Paradise City on Steve Gorman Rocks. Guns N' Roses is on the road right now through this whole year. They're in Europe. They're playing stadiums. They are selling tens of thousands of tickets every single night. And in the year 1987, when Appetite for Destruction was released, in the year 1988, when Paradise City blew up the charts, nobody in their right mind would have said, oh yeah, they'll still be around in 2026. This band seemed to be built to explode. I mean, the name of their debut album, Appetite for Destruction. They were pretty much announcing from the jump, yeah, we are not the stuff of long-term success. But you know what? When your album hits the way Appetite hit, when those songs become a part of every successive generation since's soundtrack to their lives, when you walk into stadiums and arenas for sporting events all over the world and still hear four songs from that album on a regular basis, whether you want to be one of those bands that lasts forever or not, the universe is telling you, look, you might not want it, you might not understand it, but it is what you are. You're one of the most iconic bands of all time. And looking back now, in 2026, that all makes perfect sense.
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0: Tom Petty and the Heartbreakers, Don't Come Around Here No More. Steve Gorman, I got to ask you, if I wanted to know about sports, just a general what's happening this week in sports, where would I go? How would I find that?
1: You could just stay right where you are, April, because Steve Gorman's sports is coming up in just a few minutes.
0: Do you like follow religiously every sports team that's going on so you could talk about it? Is it just like ingrained in your head?
1: I don't follow everything that's going on. I just talk about the stuff I'm interested in. And this month, there's a whole lot of soccer. I love the World Cup. Every 4 years, I kind of go into this little bubble, and I really, really, really, really, really, really, really, really, really, really, really, really, really, really, really love soccer. So there's a lot of soccer this month. But for those people who hate soccer, just give me a few more weeks, and we'll get right back to baseball, and then football's right around the corner, and then all the usual suspects will pop right back in. It's all good, man. I'm not sweating a damn thing. Here's Bad Company.
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2: Steve Gorman Sports, the NBA draft round one is behind us. And now, I gotta say, the dust has settled and it all makes perfect sense. There were so many conversations about this is a really, really talented draft class, but where's everyone going to go? Who's the consensus number one? Is it Darren Peterson? Is it DeBonsa? As it turned out, A.J. DeBonsa went first to Utah. Darren Peterson, Cameron Boozer, Caleb Wilson all went in those first four picks, and I think they all went to the exact place they should go. These are four possibly generational players, four guys who can change the teams where they landed. A.J. DeBonsa's got a driving ability and a really subtle, nuanced ability to score. For a kid his size, he is special. Darren Peterson, what the knock on him was he had some cramping issues, maybe some attitude issues. He's already said going second in the draft will motivate him for the rest of his career. Boozer, a second-generation NBA sure thing. He's going to be the kind of player maybe you don't rely on to do everything, but you build around him. And Caleb Wilson has a two-way skill set you don't see in a lot of college players. I'm here to tell you, the NBA right now is in great shape, and four teams are about to discover just how quickly a rookie can change things. Steve Gorman Sports is sponsored by O'Reilly Auto Parts. 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

0: Soundgarden with Black Hole Sun from Super Unknown on Steve Gorman Rocks. The great George Thorogood from 1978's Move It On Over album. 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
1: On this day back in 2003, Boston guitarist and founding member Tom Scholz sued their record company, Artemis Records, for failure to properly promote their 2002 album, Corporate America. Now, the suit claims that Boston's first record in 8 years failed to take off because the label didn't give it priority. Scholz said they promised to give the new album the hands-on attention that other labels couldn't provide, but when that didn't happen, Scholz was seeking a $4 million payout from the label. I mean, you can't really sue a label based on what they said to you unless you have something proving it in writing, which he did not, so the case was thrown out. Can't feel too bad for Tom, though. The first two Boston records sold over 20 million copies combined, so he's got to have some money laying around, right? That's your Classic Rock Rewind. I'm April Rose, and this is Steve Gorman Rocks.
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0: Boston with More Than a Feeling on Steve Gorman Rocks. The first Boston album, which is where that song was taken from, largely recorded by Tom Scholz. He did everything but sing and play drums. The history of rock music has a handful of artists that do things all on their own. Paul McCartney famously, on several of his solo records, sings and plays every instrument. Dave Grohl from the Foo Fighters, well, he did everything on the debut Foo Fighters album. Drums, bass, guitar, keys, vocals, everything. Prince, most famously probably, is the guy that could play every instrument and did play every instrument. Writing the songs, arranging them, producing them, recording them, performing them. Several Swiss Army knives in rock history have really made their mark. And Tom Scholz from Boston, because he didn't play drums and because he didn't sing, doesn't seem to get the credit he deserves. He certainly wrote those parts, and he told everybody what to play and how to sing. So I'm going to give him credit. I'm going to put him on the all-time list of singular Swiss Army knives.
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6: 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This

0: Metallica, Wherever I May Roam on Steve Gorman Rocks. Metallica guitarist Kirk Hammett ran afoul of the Swifties. You know, Taylor Swift, she has some incredibly passionate fans. The Swifties are all out there. Kirk Hammett was on stage at a gig in Budapest with a t-shirt that said, Taylor Swift is a CIA psyop. That did not go over well with Swifties. They took to social media to attack Kurt Hammett and let him know that he has no right to tell a joke about Taylor Swift. Well, a couple days later, during their show in Dublin, he lost his footing and fell off the stage into the audience. And the Swifties are claiming credit. It's karma. No, it's not. It's a guy losing his footing. It has nothing to do with the fact that he wore a t-shirt that was, at least to my eyes, pretty darn funny. Nice try, Swifties, but I'm not giving you credit. Kirk fell because he fell, not because he was wearing a t-shirt making fun of Taylor Swift.
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0: Def Leppard with Love Bites from Hysteria, kicking off the final hour of the night for June 24th. We've still got Joan Jett, Golden Earring, Alice in Chains, Bob Seger, Aerosmith, all coming this hour. We also have Cheap Trick from Budokan right here.
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1: Just a story about how exes got revenges on their boyfriends from the 80s. Boyfriend's cheating on her. She leaves him. Before she leaves his apartment, she picks up the telephone, dials the Tokyo Weather Service, leaves the phone off the hook. He gets to pick up the tab.
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0: It's time for Questionable Wisdom on Steve Gorman Rocks. 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
1: 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Now, Jess's husband's best friend cheated on his wife 8 years ago, okay? And when the cheating happened, Jess wasn't friends with the wife. But over the years, Jess has gotten close with her. Now they have this girls' dinner every Wednesday night, and the knowledge about her husband's affair is eating away at her. She doesn't know if she should spill the beans or not, Steve. What should she do?
2: Absolutely not, Jess. I will throw myself in front of this bullet.
1: Yes.
2: You cannot tell this woman about information that you have about her husband from 8 years ago before you knew her. Mm-hmm. Not for any reason on earth. First of all, it's not your business. It's not your relationship. But here's a few things. She might already know. You don't know that he hasn't come clean at home. If he confessed later after the fact, I doubt either one of them would tell other people that. They want to keep that in. If she doesn't already know, you're ruining that relationship that may have otherwise been repaired, and maybe this guy is literally learned from his mistake and for whatever reason decided never to come clean, but he's walking a straight line now. Regardless, there's just no justification on earth for anything that happened 8 years ago. If you see him cheating tomorrow, yeah, you might want to confront him and say either you tell her or I do, but you can't pull something out of the closet from 8 years ago.
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0: Golden Earring, easily the longest lasting Dutch band of all time. The band formed itself in 1961. They pulled the plug in 2021. That, my friends, is 60 years. Whew. Nice job, gentlemen. Here's Alice in Chains.
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0: Alice in Chains on Steve Gorman Rocks with the song Wood. Alice came from Seattle with all the other bands of the late 80s and early 90s, the grunge explosion, as we came to refer to it. They were the kind of band that did not seem to have any time for Hollywood. They were too real for the Sunset Strip scene, if you will. And you know what? I can relate to that. The first time my band, the Black Crowes, went to Hollywood, I thought, this is not our scene at all. We're just from someplace else that I thought was, quote, real. The more time I spent in L.A., the more I realized, no, L.A. is just like anywhere else. People are working really hard to get by. If you make it out of Hollywood, you've outworked just about everybody anywhere. The competition is intense. Another artist who did not feel like he belonged, Bob Seger. When he used to go to Hollywood, he always said, man, I'm a stranger in this town. When he wrote a song about that experience called Hollywood Nights, the album title made perfect sense. From the album Stranger in Town, here's Hollywood Nights.
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1: April, it's June 24th. It's time to look back with a history lesson.
2: Oh, yeah. Ready to go.
1: 11 years ago, a working draft of the Bob Dylan song Like a Rolling Stone set a record when it was auctioned off for $2 million. It was the only known draft of the final set of lyrics written in pencil in 1965 by Bob Dylan when he was 24 years old. On this day in 2003, a man who had been deported from Sweden for stalking one of the singers in the band ABBA was arrested near her island retreat. So, Agnetha Fältskog, one of the women from ABBA, had been stalked for several years by this guy. There was a restraining order issued. He was deported out of the country, but then he found out where her island retreat was, and so he went there.
2: Wait. I want an island retreat. Is this a thing that a lot of people get?
1: Well, if you're an ABBA, you do. Yeah. Finally, I'm going to say happy birthday to the one and the only Mick Fleetwood, born on this day in 1947. Right on, Mick.
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11: 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Oh, by the way, it's Gonzo from Saginaw, Michigan.
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0: Aerosmith, Walk This Way. I have read several things over the years where music writers take themselves very seriously, and they say that in the song Walk This Way, Steven Tyler pretty much invented rap.
1: Ooh, wait, what? How?
0: Just the rhythmic singing, the, you know, staccato, rhythmic, rhythm over melody, and the syncopated, right? You know, but he didn't, but I mean, he certainly played a big part in what we would call rock rap down the road.
1: Right. I think he brought it mainstream, is a fair statement to say.
0: Well, about 10 years after Walk This Way was a hit, it became a hit for the second time when Aerosmith did their version with Run DMC. Now, that absolutely had some rap involved, and that was a pretty great version as well. Hey, tomorrow's Thursday. We're going to be right here for five more hours of great music. We'll talk to you then.
1: See you then.
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The Foo Fighters on 98.7 The Mountain, wild and wonderful. Classic rock animal climbing in and on for this Thursday morning. Breakfast on the way for you from Tudor's Biscuit World. Also, we'll talk from the Union Mission, Jason, coming in to see how we can help those affected down in Boone County. Plus, your chance to go backstage to see Lita Ford and yours truly, Animal, here calling in some favors. She'll be playing at the Charleston Sternwheel Regatta July 4th with Brett Michaels for a whole celebration. We're going to make sure you're a part of it and remember it always, man. It's going to be a good one for sure. Grab your coffee. Let's do this day, moving you through more than 50 minutes of music every hour. Right now, here are the Cars on the Mountain. Morning.

0: Thin Lizzy on 98.7 The Mountain, your home for wild and wonderful classic rock. Many crazy thoughts go through this head of mine. Let's go to the weather. 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Going to be pretty decent out there today. Sun and clouds, however, this afternoon, some showers rolling in. We'll see a high near 89, currently 59.
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Well, did you get out this past weekend? Did you hit the rivers, do some hiking? If you didn't hit Tour de Cole, the Shriners Elk River Paddle Fest is actually happening this Saturday. You can drop your kayaks off early, as a security person will stay with those things overnight. It's a good time. You could do the 10-mile run or the 4-mile one. The Shriners putting this on. It's their annual paddle fest. 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

for Rooney, Booyah. It's Aerosmith on 98.7 The Mountain. For all of us, the VFW Veterans of Foreign Wars, The Moving Wall, has arrived. It is in St. Albans at the St. Albans Shopping Center, right across from the old Kmart in the parking lot there. It'll be set up now through the 29th, manned 24 hours a day by those who have served. And this is a great way to give our respects to those who have served and continue to serve. If you'd like some more information on the Moving Wall and the ceremonies going on Saturday, check out VFW6418.org. That's VFW6418.org. If you're cruising by, it's right off Route 60 there in St. Albans. You got some extra tools. They could always use a hand. It's going to be a great event. Looking forward to seeing you there with us. 98.7 The Mountain. Getting closer to 7 o'clock. Right now, the Black Crowes.

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Rolling past 7 o'clock. Don't forget, Friday evening from 5 till 7, I'm going to be over at Nitro Fireworks, 728 First Avenue South in Nitro, just down from Rio and the Nitro St. Albans Bridge. They've got the good stuff, man, and I'm talking over 1,500 different items in stock. They've expanded the store. 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They have over 90 different mortar packages. It is an amazing place. And we're going to have mountain merch for you to win. Also, some other gift certificates. And if you spend $250 there, they'll give you this very cool commemorative 250th anniversary coin. Come this Friday, 5 o'clock, new items arriving daily. 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They've got the good stuff with us. 98.7 The Mountain.

0: 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We'll have a mixed bag of some sun and some clouds, some showers this afternoon. High near 89 degrees, though. And tomorrow, even a little bit more humid and a good chance of afternoon thunderstorms. High of 88. Currently 63 now on the Capitol grounds. Lenny Kravitz on the way. Also Guns N' Roses and Journey.
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0: 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A good morning to you, Steve Animal with you. You hungry? I am. But I can feed you right now with Tudor's Biscuit World, a Tudor's Biscuit World breakfast or lunch wrap, and I'll toss in a Tudor's Campfire mug and a Mountain Koozie. It's all yours. 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

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Well, you know, Regatta's going down July 4th. Brett Michaels rolling into town along with Lita Ford. And we've got really something very special for you. How'd you like to go backstage with me and Shockley and meet Lita? Yeah, it can happen. Lucky number seven, seventh caller through on the rock lines. We'll drag you back there with us at 304-344-9870, 304-344-9870. It's going to be a great

time, you got a regatta, Lita Ford, you can be there backstage with us. 98.7 The Mountain. Keeping you moving through 50 minutes of music. Here's U2 for you. Good luck.

0: Hi, good morning, The Mountain. You are my lucky seventh caller. Who is this?
1: All right, this is Tim.
0: Hey, Tim, congratulations. You are going backstage to meet Lita Ford with me and Shockley. July 4th, part of the Regatta 250th anniversary celebration, my friend.
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Looking at the 8 o'clock hour now, here's Pearl Jam.

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Ozzy pushing us into the 8 o'clock hour. And don't forget, coming up Friday mornings, that's tomorrow, at 8:35, it's my weekend field guide for you. 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

0: 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High today going right near 89 degrees, mixed bag, some sun, some clouds, some rain this afternoon. Otherwise, a little warmer tomorrow, high also near 89. However, going to be more humid for the day. Currently, we've got 66 degrees down at Fife Street Brewing. Don't forget, we'll be back down there next Thursday. Coming down there tonight, though, my buddy.
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0: Thin Lizzy on your 98.7 The Mountain. 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

Def Leppard on 98.7 The Mountain, wild and wonderful classic rock. I hope you're having a great Thursday. 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

Rock and roll. It's what we do. Rick Derringer on 98.7 The Mountain, giving you wild and wonderful classic rock. Some good things happening this weekend. Starting tomorrow, it's Summerfest in Clendenin. Live music, food, games, parade, fireworks, all sorts of good things. Artisans on the street, too. You can check out their Facebook page or just show up. Clendenin Summerfest going down, keeping you in the know on things happening in and around town. We are 98.7 The Mountain. I see the 9 o'clock hour coming just shortly after that, the coffee break.

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0: Kiss rolling us into the 9 o'clock hour here at 98.7 The Mountain, playing wild and wonderful classic rock for your day. Steve Animal taking a break with you right now. 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Still moving you through I do math. 50 minutes of music this hour. Right now it's Billy Squire on the Mountain. Morning.
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Lots of sun and clouds today, a mixed bag. Then we'll see some showers this afternoon. High today going near 89 degrees, currently 71 now at the Culture Center. Still cruising through 50 minutes of music every hour. Here's Skid Row on the Mountain.

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0: 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Wild and wonderful classic rock. Coming up tomorrow is Friday, and you know what that means. The weekend's closer. That too. 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Tomorrow morning, we'll do it. 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

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Don't forget, coming up today at high noon with Jeff, he serves up a full hour of 80s rock and tunage. It is our appetite for the 80s. Nothing but the hair bands. 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

0: Petty and the Heartbreakers on 98.7 The Mountain. That is it for me, Animal. I am up and out. Have yourself a large day. And don't forget, you've got a chance to get in on something cool with our Ride and Riches giveaway with Trojan Landing Marine and Power Sports. 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Village Heirlooms and Tractor Pros, just to name a few. Don't miss out to winning this Ride and Riches giveaway. 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It's for you. It's from us, 98.7 The Mountain. I've got Metallica standing by. Jeff will be in right at 10. He'll have Journey and the Marshall Tucker Band for you. Otherwise, I will talk to you tomorrow morning at 6. Don't forget, we'll get another winner in our Lita Ford Backstage Pass giveaway. You've got that coming, plus breakfast from Tudor's. It's Free Vinyl Friday, and all sorts of good things coming, including the field guide. 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

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Jeff here, and a good Thursday morning. Music coming up from Springsteen. Three Doors Down is next, and Judas Priest right now. 98.7 The Mountain.

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Jeff here. AC/DC is coming up next. Right now, Led Zeppelin and the dynamic lineup of Jimmy Page, Robert Plant, John Paul Jones, and John Bonham. When Jimmy Page's previous band, the Yardbirds, fell apart in 1968, he still owed a contractual obligation to complete a Scandinavian tour. So he quickly recruited Plant, Bonham, and Jones to fulfill the dates, and they played those first shows under the name the New Yardbirds because of contractual obligations. And then as soon as that contract was null and void, they officially changed their name to Led Zeppelin. And if you'd like more Led Zeppelin, we play back-to-back Zepp every weeknight at 6:45. 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And let's get the lead out right now. 98.7 The Mountain.

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0: 98.7 The Mountain, wild and wonderful classic rock. Bruce Springsteen, still rocking today, but back in 1984-85 with the release of Born in the USA. Commercially, Springsteen was in an area where he was not used to. And seven top 10 hits from Born in the USA. And that's one of them. Glory Days from Springsteen. Jeff with you. Cheap Trick coming up. I want you to want me. Of course, that's live. And if you love your live classic rock, we've got something for you every weeknight at 5 p.m. It's The Mountains Live at 5 with Shockley. 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

drums. Look at that mama, she got it sticking in the cameraman. Oh, we could have some. And he's up there. What's that? Hawaiian noises. You better

0: 98.7, the Mountain Wild and wonderful classic rock, Whitesnake. And Here I Go Again. That song originally recorded in 1982 for the album Saints and Sinners. And 5 years later, in 1987, they reworked it a little bit, turned it into a power ballad. Of course, the video featuring Tawny Kitaen did not hurt. And Here I Go Again, which in 82 was a marginal hit, in 87 was huge. It was radio friendly. They changed the word hobo to drifter so it wouldn't be misunderstood. They didn't want that. But that I think the addition of Tawny Kitaen and the fact that they had that great video on MTV, that really helped for the resurgence of Here I Go Again from Whitesnake. Jeff with you. Steve Animal is going to be at Nitro Fireworks this Friday. So coming up tomorrow from 5 till 7, you can grab a free Mountain shirt. That is while supplies last. And get ready. We are just a shade over a week away from the 4th of July celebration that you're going to need your pyrotechnics. And you can get them right there with over 1,500.
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1: The Mountain, wild and wonderful classic rock. Jeff with you. Meet Lita Ford backstage at the Regatta on July 4th. Steve Animal, tomorrow morning, will give you your chance to win that amazing prize. So listen up tomorrow morning to meet Lita Ford at the Regatta. 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Damn Yankees is next. And Def Leppard right now. 98.7 The Mountain.
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98.7 The Mountain, wild and wonderful classic rock. Jeff here, Journey next. Aerosmith right now, and they are forever associated with the city of Boston. However, the band's roots are actually kind of spread out a little bit. Steven Tyler, he's from New York, and Joe Perry and Tom Hamilton, they met in New Hampshire playing in a local band. However, they all eventually moved to Boston in 1970, rented a small apartment together at Commonwealth Avenue, and officially formed Aerosmith, and that's where the band's roots dug down deep into the city of Boston. 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

0: 98.7 The Mountain, wild and wonderful classic rock with the Police. Don't Stand So Close to Me, Jeff here. And we'll do a little Jimmy Jam coming up next. Jimi Hendrix with Purple Haze. 98.7 The Mountain and Trojan Landing Marine and Power Sports giving away a Segway side-by-side and $1,000 in cash. 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

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Jeff here. 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

0: 98.7 The Mountain, wild and wonderful classic rock from Belladonna, Stevie Nicks' solo effort, Edge of 17, and 1974, Fleetwood Mac's founder Mick Fleetwood looking for a new guitarist, and he heard a track by the musical duo Buckingham Nicks that consisted, of course, of Lindsey Buckingham and Stevie Nicks. They were a couple, and Fleetwood wanted to hire Buckingham, but Buckingham refused to join Fleetwood Mac unless Stevie Nicks was included. Mick Fleetwood agreed, and man, the band skyrocketed as soon as they had that lineup in place with Stevie Nicks and Christine McVie. And you had Lindsey Buckingham, who is such an underrated guitar player. That guy, just a monster on guitar. And Fleetwood Mac went on to many, many years and a very tumultuous relationship with a lot of people in the band, coupling up, uncoupling. But it really made for some great music as well. Stevie Nicks there, Edge of 17. And that is going to usher in Appetite for the 80s. That's coming up at the top of the hour. We do it every weekday from noon to 1, Appetite for the 80s. A trip back to arguably one of the greatest decades in rock history, the 80s, and we played.
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Voted best seafood restaurant in the valley. Let's get to it. Nothing but 80s rock this hour. REM is coming up. Billy Idol is on the way. Boston, Slaughter, Guns N' Roses, Phil Collins, just to name a few. ZZ Top next, Pat Benatar right now. 98.7 The Mountain.

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0: 98.7 The Mountain, wild and wonderful classic rock. Sammy Hagar right there, and Your Love Is Driving Me Crazy. That's his biggest Billboard solo hit. You think of his other big hits like I Can't Drive 55, There's Only One Way to Rock. Your Love Is Driving Me Crazy actually charted all the way up to number 13 back in early of 1983. And became his only solo single to break into the top 20, a song inspired by Eddie Money and Rick Springfield. Sammy Hagar said he wrote the song strictly as a challenge to get a pop radio hit. The head of promotions at Geffen Records asked him to write something, please, up-tempo and catchy, like Eddie Money's hit, Think I'm in Love. Sammy did just that. He kind of was inspired by the song Jesse's Girl from Rick Springfield, and he kind of went in that vein, and you can hear Jesse's Girl in the Your Love Is Driving Me Crazy tune from Sammy Hagar. Big hit for him. Sammy, of course, goes on. He was in Montrose, then he was solo, then lead singer for Van Halen. He's an unbelievable entrepreneur as well. Sammy Hagar has had one heck of a career in rock. Jeff, with you, Appetite for the 80s is on.
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0: 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The amazing vocals of Mark Slaughter and his band Slaughter, Fly to the Angels, formed in Vegas in late 1988 by Mark and bassist Dana Strum. Both had just left the Vinnie Vincent Invasion, led by former Kiss guitarist Vinnie Vincent. And due to intense creative disagreements and a toxic working environment, they took the contract that was legally tied to them rather than Vincent. They formed Slaughter as a fresh start, quickly eclipsed their old boss in fame. Vinnie Vincent, notoriously a hard guy to work with. And the band's 1990 debut album, Stick It To You, was a massive hit. And, man, the song Fly to the Angels, inspirational, if you will. Kind of a power ballad about the unexpected passing of a close girlfriend of Mark Slaughter's from his high school days. And really resonated with a lot of people. Slaughter there, ramping up Appetite for the 80s for this Thursday afternoon. We do it every weekday from noon to 1. 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

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And the intro to this song was later famously sampled by the punk rock band The Offspring for their 1998 mega hit, Pretty Fly for a White Guy. 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

got a PhD in Zeppelin, a master's in Mellencamp, and a tenure in Tom Petty. 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

0: 98.7 The Mountain, wild and wonderful classic rock. John Mellencamp and Pink Houses. Jeff with you, the Allman Brothers Band coming up next with Midnight Rider. Steve Animal going to wrap the week up tomorrow morning. And on the show, your chance to win free breakfast from Tudors. And if that wasn't enough, you get an opportunity to win a camp.
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0: 98.7 of the Mountain, wild and wonderful classic rock. That is Aerosmith from Pump. And What It Takes. When they got that second chance at stardom in the latter 80s, they definitely took advantage by enlisting the help of basically a hit maker, Desmond Child, legendary outside songwriter that had massive success with tons of artists and bands. And Steven Tyler, Joe Perry, and Desmond Child wrote that song, What It Takes. Child was the secret weapon behind many of Aerosmith's late 80s and 90s mega hits, co-writing chart toppers like Dude Looks Like a Lady, Angel, Crazy, Desmond Child. Nobody knows what this guy looks like, but behind the scenes, a legend, and responsible for that tune right there, along with Perry and Steven Tyler, What It Takes. Jeff here, and hey, don't forget, Steve Animal is going to be in the wild tomorrow from 5 till 7. He's going to be at Nitro Fireworks. While he's there, you can grab a free Mountain shirt while supplies last. And, of course, 4th of July going to be here in just over a week, next weekend. So you want to build up your arsenal of pyrotechnics and peruse their
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98.7 The Mountain, wild and wonderful classic rock. Jeff here, Cinderella next, and Don Henley right now. Close your eyes, if you would, for a minute, unless you're driving. You obviously don't want to do that. And imagine Tom Petty singing the song The Boys of Summer. All right? The Don Henley hit. Probably one of his biggest hits. Solo, especially. Imagine Tom Petty doing that. Well, do you think it would sound different? Of course it would. And it would be great in a different way. But this is Don Henley's staple 1984 masterpiece. A song actually composed by Mike Campbell, the lead guitarist for Tom Petty and the Heartbreakers. He wrote the instrumental demo on a drum machine and synthesizer, showed it to Tom Petty. Petty turned it down. He felt it didn't fit the style of their upcoming album, Southern Accents. So legendary producer Jimmy Iovine suggested Campbell give the tape to Don Henley. Henley loved it, changed the key, wrote the lyrics, turned it into a hit. And we're going to listen to it right now. 98.7 The Mountain.

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0: 98.7 The Mountain, wild and wonderful classic rock. 38 special, Hold On Loosely. Jeff here, Jimi Hendrix coming up next. Lita Ford, she's going to be performing at the Regatta on July 4th. You can meet her backstage. And all you have to do is listen to Steve Animal tomorrow morning to get your chance to win. Don't miss out on your opportunity to meet the...
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0: 98.7, The Mountain, Wild and Wonderful, classic rock. That guitar solo, the second one right there that ended the tune, voted the greatest guitar solo in rock and roll history from David Gilmour there. Pink Floyd, Comfortably Numb from The Wall, wrapping things up for me. I am Jeff, back tomorrow to wrap up the week with you. We'll kick it off at 10 a.m. We have Appetite for the 80s Friday edition tomorrow from noon.
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That is George Thorogood. Move on over 98.7 The Mountain. What a wonderful classic rock. Shockley, glad to be here on such a beautiful day. Okay, it's hot. It's humid. You've had some raindrops off and on, but do you really want to go back to this last winter? No, you don't. So you will like it, whatever we got going on right now. That's for damn sure. Bruce Springsteen on the way. Def Leppard coming up. Also, Red Hot Chili Peppers in your future. Right now, it is Journey on the Mountain.

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That is the Red Hot Chili Peppers Soda Squeeze, the 98.7 The Mountain. What a wonderful classic rock. 5 in the p.m. this Friday. Get your buns over to Nitro Fireworks. And I'm not saying that there are fireworks going off in Nitro, which I'm sure there are somewhere. However, the name of the place is Nitro Fireworks. The specific location is a couple hundred yards to the east of the Nitro St. Albans Bridge. And they are one of, if not the largest firework facilities in the state. So if you're looking for ways to light up the sky or blow up your house, go on by there. Over 1,500 fireworks. And Steve Animal will be there broadcasting live beginning at 5 in the p.m. Snag yourself a mountain shirt. Hook yourself with some explosives 5 in the p.m. this Friday with us, 98.7 The Mountain.

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0: 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Shockley here, and how would you, and I mean you, like to win yourself some backstage passes for Lita Ford at the Charleston Sternwheel Regatta on July 4th. Just make sure you tune in tomorrow morning to the Steve Annable program for your chance to win, a chance to meet Lita.
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July 18th is when we are giving that bad boy away. On his way, Mr. Billy Squire and your future Stone Temple Pilots. Coming up right now, though, it is Genesis on the Mountain.

0: That is Billy Squire, Rock Me Tonight, 98.7 The Mountain. What a wonderful classic rock. 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You want some? 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

That is the Black Crowes, where she talks to angels in 98.7, the mountain and grubbage free. You like it free. I like it free. Every Monday through Friday, beginning at 6 in the a.m., free grubbage from Tutors. All you have to do is just listen to Wentz on the Steve Animal program, and he'll hook you up. Start calling in and brown-nosing at around 6 a.m., and just start annoying him and then saying, I don't know, all kinds of horrible stuff until he forks over the food. That's my advice. That's how it works. Promise. Jay Giles Band on the way. Foreigner coming up. Right now, it's Pat Benatar on the mountain.

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0: That is Jay Giles Band, Centerfold on 98.7 The Mountain, a back-to-back Led Zeppelin. You love it. We have it every Monday through Friday right here on 98.7 The Mountain. We call it Stairway to 7. And again, it happens every day, Monday through Friday. ZZ Top coming up, Talking Heads on the way. Rat is next.
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Georgia Satellite's on the way. Scorpion's coming up. And right now, how about some Talking Heads on the Mountain?

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0: That is ZZ Top. Heard it on the X on 98.7 The Mountain. And if you're wondering about the origins of that tune, Mr. Wolfman Jack at Night on XERF out of Mexico had a radio station that was 250,000 watts AM. You could listen to it from New York to Los Angeles at night, never lose the signal. And that is where that song came from. Wolfman would play the rhythm and blues. ZZ Top heard it, said, yeah, we love us some blues. And the tribute to him, heard it on the X. Good stuff indeed. Now, more good stuff. 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
4: 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Yeah, I'm telling on myself. Now they might sue me or something. But anyhow, live version, Whitesnake, Here I Go Again, 98.7 The Mountains, Live at 5.

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That is Aerosmith with Dream On and 98.7 The Mountain. Kind of hard to believe that song, when it was first released, it wasn't a big hit. It had to be re-released a little bit later, and it became, you know, rather, it was a sizable hit for him, but it never hit number one, but it became the THE live staple of Aerosmith. That is for damn sure. Live version, Dream On, 98.7 The Mountain. Thank you so much for tuning in to Live at 5. We do it every Monday through Friday at 5 in the PM, 808 Main Avenue in Nitro. That is the place to go. First Class Collision. It is not just their name, it is their standard, and they are the sponsor of Live at 5 every Monday through Friday at 5 in the PM, and we thank them mucho for doing that for us. Queen on the way, Poison coming up. Also, Mr. Stevie Ray Vaughan in your future right now, kicking things back off to the regularly scheduled programming. It is the Cult on the Mountain.

There we have Exhibit A of Stevie Ray Vaughan kind of sticking the knife in one of life's great regrets for myself, not seeing him in Charleston at the Municipal Auditorium in 1986 with Lonnie Mack opening up. That would have been absolutely amazing. I know several people that were there, and it sucks that I was not, and now I have to find a way to, like, not drink a bottle of Clorox or something over it. That's just the way I roll. Queen on the way. Simple Minds coming up right now. It's Poison on the Mountain.

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0: That is Queen with Fat Bottom Girls on 98.7 The Mountain. What a wonderful classic rock. And this Friday, Mr. Steve Animal, he will be hanging out in Nitro. And the name of the place is Nitro Fireworks. Not a fireworks show in Nitro, but the actual building is called Nitro Fireworks. It's located, I don't know, maybe 300 yards to the east of the south of the St. Albans Nitro Bridge there, and he will have mountain shirts while supplies last, and also they are giving some wicked deals out on fireworks, over 1,500 fireworks, the largest firework place in the entire state of West Virginia. Be there this Friday, 5 in the p.m., with us, 98.7 The Mountain. On Zue, we have...
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That is Sammy Hagar. There's only one way to rock. 98.70 Mountain. What a wonderful classic rock. And if you would like to rock with Lita Ford backstage, Charleston Sternwheel Regatta, Saturday night, July 4th. Just listen to Steve Animal tomorrow morning with your chance to win. Yeah, that sounds pretty damn cool, right? Free of charge, hang out with Lita on her first appearance in Charleston. That's going to be a damn good time. Pearl Jam on the way. Def Leppard coming up. Also, Cream. Right now, though, it is the Eagles on the Mountain.

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Bring home Guns N' Roses by yelling at your smart speaker to play 98.7 The Mountain.

0: Vintage Cream right there with Y-Room and 98.7 The Mountain. And at that point, basically the band, or at least on that particular track, Cream would write the music, but they would use a poet, a guy that they knew by the name of Pete Brown. And he is the one that would send them poems and send them lyrics. And that is where the lyrics for White Room came from. And you can do a little bit more of a deep dive on that if you are interested in doing so. Something else you want to do, definitely Friday morning, 7:40 in the a.m. You want to win yourself some free vinyl. 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This is the 180 gram brand new vinyl. It's extremely valuable stuff, man. It's still sealed, and we give it away absolutely free every Friday. Thanks to the Department of Records, located inside of Vintage of Vines Mercantile on D Street in South.
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That is T-Rex, bang a gong, get it on, 98.7 The Mountain, better known as Mr. Mark Bolan, and he had all kinds of really great tunes. If you want to do a deep dive into him, look him up, man. You know, he had Jeepster and all of that, and the collaborations that he had with David Bowie. You definitely want to do, if you're into your rock and roll, you want to do your research on Mr. Mark Bolan. That is for damn sure. Fleetwood Mac on the way. Quiet Riot coming up. Also, Three Doors Down. But right now, from the Tractor Pro Studios, it is Pete Townsend.

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0: That is Three Doors Down with When I'm Gone and 98.7 The Mountain. What a wonderful classic rock. Shockley here. And if you are into the free breakfast thing, which who could not be, beginning at 6 a.m. every Monday through Friday, get on your phone, get ready to call in. And Brown Nose, Mr. Steve Animal, he's a pushover like that. He will hook you up, will throw a burger down your throat, or in this case, whatever Tooters has to offer. And
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0: That is Steve Miller Band with Abracadabra on 98.70 Mountain. What a wonderful classic rock. Shockley here at 6:45 in the p.m. this evening. It is Led Zeppelin time. 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
1: The best part of the day begins now. It's time to get your rock on with Steve Gorman and April Rose. It's Steve Gorman Rocks. Welcome to the show.
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0: AC/DC Highway to Hell, kicking off a Thursday night of Steve Gorman Rocks. It is June the 25th. I'm very excited to be here. April, what's your favorite Bruce Springsteen song?
1: Oh, gosh. I don't know. Born in the USA, that's the only one. That's like the top. Like, can you name a better one?
0: Fine, we'll play it. Here's Born in the USA.
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0: Pink Floyd with the title track to their 1975 album, Wish You Were Here. I did not own that album, but I used to look at it in the record store all the time. Going back to the time when album artwork was an essential part of any album collection. I mean, you didn't have to listen to the records. You could just flip through the bin and completely lose yourself in the artwork. The covers, the back covers. If it was a gatefold, Wings Over America, Kiss Alive 2, I would stare at the images in those gatefolds for hours on end. So many albums that I never bought, but I felt like I knew because I was so familiar with the photos or the paintings or the artwork in general. And Wish You Were Here, to get back to the original point, was one of those albums. When I finally put that album on a turntable, I was probably in college, 83 or 84. I had heard the songs one at a time, but to go through Wish You Were Here in order, a full piece, man, those were the days, were they not?
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0: Talking Heads, Burning Down the House from the Speaking in Tongue albums, 1983. The greatest concert film ever, in my opinion, filmed on that tour. The movie Stop Making Sense. It's incredible. Here's Van Halen from the debut album. My favorite VH song, Ain't Talking About Love.
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0: Van Halen ain't talking about love on Steve Gorman Rocks. I can tell you all about the first time I ever heard that song. I was sitting in my house. My brother had the cassette tape of Van Halen 1. I had heard You Really Got Me on the radio, but I hadn't heard the rest of it. So first time hearing Running with the Devil, mind-blowing. Eruption, mind-blowing. You Really Got Me, incredible. And then Ain't Talking About Love. And before the song was over, as soon as those hey, hey, hey's kicked in, I said, that's the one for me. That is my favorite song on this record. And it's been my favorite Van Halen song ever since. In 1991, Pearl Jam's debut album, 10, was released at a time when it flew right under the radar. Nevermind by Nirvana exploded. Soundgarden had a record out. The Metallica Black Album, Use Your Illusions 1 and 2, Chili Peppers. All those records came out within the same 6 weeks. And Pearl Jam was absolutely the tortoise that ended up winning the race. Slow out of the gate, still selling copies today. Here's Alive.
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2: Listening on Oldies 93 in West Virginia, we have Carter who needs some advice. So Carter works with the same company as his best friend, and he found out in a meeting that his friend is about to get fired. So Carter, he wants to give his friend a heads up, but he's worried it's going to backfire on him. Steve, what should he do?
3: Well, Carter, I don't know what exactly you mean about backfiring. Maybe if you let your friend know, then your boss will be upset because you're supposed to keep this a secret. I'm assuming this is something that is not supposed to be shared. That said, there's a reason that there are burner email accounts and payphones and all sorts of other ways to get information to people anonymously. I would suggest maybe getting an email account that you've never used before and shooting a quick note and saying something very simple, like refresh your resume, you know, something like that.
2: This is his best friend. Like, how would you feel if your best friend in the whole world knew you were going to get fired and didn't say anything to you? I feel like you'd be so mad that he didn't give you a heads up. Like, come on, this is your best friend. You can't withhold that information.
3: That's a very good point. If he can trust his friend to protect his source, which would be Carter himself, then you're right. You've got to give your best friend that solid. If your best friend happens to be the kind of guy who shoots from the hip and doesn't mind bringing people down with him, well, then you got to play it safe. That's all I'm saying.
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5: 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This is...

0: Bon Jovi, Blaze of Glory on Steve Gorman Rocks. An elderly lady is trying to go out in a blaze of glory. She posted a video to TikTok where she was at an empty pool deck and she was removing all of the towels from the chairs. People leave them on chairs to, quote, reserve the chair. And then they go off and do whatever business they want to do, assuming, oh, my chair will be back here when I return. And this woman said, hey, man, you know what? I'm sick of these people not actually being at the pool. So she removed all the towels. And then people showed up and were able to take those pool chairs just walking in brand new. And this woman, who I call a hero, is getting all kinds of abuse. Listen, man, if you want to reserve a chair, that's fine. But if you're going to get up and leave that chair for over an hour, nah, your towel's going to hit the floor. That's just how I see it.
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